And this town's lost its faith. Our colors will fade eventually. So if our time is running out, day after day, we'll make the mundane a masterpiece. Oh my, my, oh my, my love. I take one look at you, you're taking me out.

listen, get ready, all your lonely girls, and leave those umbrellas.

SWR 2. 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